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HJKZ. Sin fronteras.

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But it's just 'cause I

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1: 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Welcome an old friend of mine, founder of the Byrds, Mr. Roger McGuinn.

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Sin fronteras.

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Now listen. You know, I want you to find out what's wrong and get it right. Or you should leave love alone.

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Yes, I found an apple tree in Portugal.

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Sin fronteras.

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How many times must I follow you? 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How many times

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Sin fronteras.

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I got the blues for New Orleans. Yeah, go ahead and play piano, Mitch. Do your thing.

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11:45, the phone began to ring, and I heard someone say, "Sonny boy," and I knew that was my name. 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

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HJKZ. 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